0: I'm Chief Meteorologist Jeff Thompson in the Colo 8 First Alert Weather Center. Clear and cool overnight, 50 in Reno, Lake Tahoe into the 40s, 82 Lake Tahoe on a very warm Thursday, around 90 for Reno Sparks.
1: 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Welcome aboard. 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

Just like that, he wraps up his tour for 2026. Parker McCollum says he'll see North America back in 2027. One venue had a giant gold chain across an entire wall for Parker. I couldn't figure out if it was balloons or plastic or actual gold, but it was pretty cool. It's killing me on the overnight ride.

0: Zach Topps celebrating his birthday just a couple days ago, turning 29 years old. And of course, cake on stage. Not cake backstage. Cake on stage during the show. Here's South of Sanity.
1: Playing a rodeo in Montana tonight.

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Can confirm, and now Nate Smith can. 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Bareback. Right to his back, no shirt. I've done it before. Not fun.

More with John Morgan on the way in just a couple minutes. Of course, we'll play his song, Kid Myself. Before we get there, don't sleep on Cody Loden. Here's Drinks Can Drink on the Overnight Ride. Got you.

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1: Hey, good morning. Happy Thursday. Hope you're waking up well. If not, I'll help you out. I got some good stuff to talk about today. Stuff to put a smile on your face. I'm sure of it. And happy October. Today's the day. October 1st, if you can believe it. Only 30 days left to Halloween. Do you know what you're going to be? 30 days to decide. I got a bunch of options for you. Yeah. Got a big list put together about the best pop culture Halloween costumes for 2026. If you want to be relevant to the pop, culture, got a pretty good list. I feel like I know most of these. I feel like I know most of them. You know, what's been cool in the last year? What movies? Singers? And you know one that's probably going to be pretty big. Dolly? Is it too soon, though? Because, I mean, a lot of Dolly costumes are a little outrageous. But I guess Dolly was outrageous, wasn't she? Would you want to be Dolly for Halloween this year? Or is that too soon? I wonder. We'll talk about that. Got Criminal Genius, got things you need to know. Got your country headlines. It's a jam-packed show, top to bottom. You're going to like it.
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2: Well, this good morning and happy Thursday. We're already seeing a fair amount of traffic and very slow going right now. I-80 eastbound with some heavy traffic between Sparks Boulevard and Lockwood. A bit further up, some lighter traffic between Lockwood and USA Parkway. We've also got some congestion and slowing. State Route 439, that is in the southbound lane between the I-80 interchange and Electric Avenue. From the Right Now Traffic Center, I'm Kristen Snow.
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6: We talk a lot about screens at home, but what about screens at school? Almost 90% of U.S. public schools now hand every student a device. A growing number of parents and researchers are asking whether all that screen time is helping kids learn or getting in the way. Here's what the evidence shows. For many tasks, kids comprehend more when they read something on paper versus on a screen, and they remember more when they take notes by hand instead of typing. So while learning to use a computer is no doubt a valuable skill, the core work of reading, writing, and math may just sink in better the old-fashioned way. So what can you do about it? At home, encourage your kids to do their homework and studying off screen when they can. And it's definitely fair to ask your kids' school how and how much they are using technology in the classroom. I'm Dr. Sanjay Gupta, helping you live a better life.
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0: for Thomas Rhett, so don't just wait for Thomas.
1: It's time for Mason in the Morning's Criminal Genius, the most ridiculous crimes, and the masterminds behind them.
0: This one's fantastic because these masterminds thought they got away with the big stuff. One of the most coveted things in business these days is AI, right? And so the AI chips are worth quite a bit. NVIDIA, the largest company in the world now. Do you know that? Worth $5.5 trillion. So these criminals thought they stole a bunch of AI chips. Yeah, it was quite the heist. Thieves in California stole two semi-trailers from autonomous trucking company. You know, like they don't actually have drivers? That kind of thing? They stole these trucks. And they stole them because they had NVIDIA logos on the side, along with one that said plus AI. So NVIDIA plus AI. They thought they were going home with the truckload of treasure. But it turns out all they really got was sand. They drove away with 20,000 pounds of sand. Yeah, that's all that was in there. Technically, it's silica, what the chips are made out of. But to these guys, that's not worth very much. You kind of have to have NVIDIA tagging along with that. So they decided to dump them, I guess, on the side of the road. Yeah, NVIDIA got their sand back. And right now they're looking for the criminals. They're still on the loose at this point. But if you look around for some really sad criminals, maybe call the cops, because they really thought they got away with billions, probably.
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2: Well, good morning and happy Thursday. Continuing to take a look at area roads for your early Thursday morning commute. We do still have that same traffic and congestion picking up if you're coming out of Spanish Springs this morning between Eagle Canyon and Highland Ranch Parkway. We've got some congestion as well and traffic picking up Highland Ranch Parkway itself in that eastbound lane that is coming down the hill to Pyramid Highway. We've got a little bit of light traffic coming out of the North Valleys up on North McCarran both directions between El Rancho and Pyramid Way, as well as some light traffic 580 South at South Meadows Parkway. From the Right Now Traffic Center, I'm Kristen Snow.
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7: I'm Chloe to Lindsay Matherly with your First Alert weather forecast. Mostly sunny skies today. We're going to warm up this afternoon all the way to 89 degrees here in Reno. Tonight, overnight low of 52, and then tomorrow's even warmer. Expect partly cloudy skies tomorrow with a high of 90. We're going to continue to warm up into the low 90s again on Saturday before a slight cool down on Sunday with some extra clouds.

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4: I'm Bill Owens with Lindsay Matherly with your First Alert weather forecast. Mostly sunny skies. Today we're going to warm up this afternoon all the way to 89 degrees here in Reno. Tonight, overnight low of 52, and then tomorrow's even warmer. Expect partly cloudy skies tomorrow with a high of 90. We're going to continue to warm up into the low 90s again on Saturday before a slight cool down on Sunday with some extra clouds.
5: The

weather forecast. Mostly sunny skies. Today we're going to warm up this afternoon all the way to 89 degrees here in Reno. Tonight, overnight low of 52, and then tomorrow's even warmer. Expect partly cloudy skies tomorrow with a high of 90. We're going to continue to warm up into the low 90s again on Saturday before a slight cool down on Sunday with some extra clouds.

That is Gojo with the Painter, 931. Coming up, some criminal genius. These guys thought they got away with billions, but it was probably just sand.

Fable 98.1. I am Kristen, hanging out with you on your Thursday, wishing I was having a beer in Mexico right about now. I can't help you out with that, but I can't help you get through this workday with 98 minutes of commercial-free music. It's the Bull Ride, baby, with Riley Green on Fable.

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Cable 98.1. That's Luke Squared. Luke Bryan and Luke Combs finally teaming up for a song together. I am Kristen, and we're talking about all the fun stuff going on around town this weekend. And my anniversary happens to be tomorrow. So, yes, I forgot about it until like a couple days ago. But I'll tell you what my husband and I will be doing, and you can't wait for it. And I'll tell you how.

Cable 98.1. I am Kristen. Happy Thursday. I hope that you've had a wonderful week. But you know what? We got to put that behind us because the weekend is almost here. Talking about more fun things happening over the weekend. Of course, Thomas Rhett in Sacramento. But there is some live local country music happening right here in Northern Nevada. I'll tell you about it right after Dan and Shay on Cable 98.1.

0: Cable 98.1. I'm Kristen, always telling you about the fun stuff happening around town. And this Saturday is the 5th annual Carson City Sheriff's Office Canine Challenge. So they're going to have the dogs out. Who let the dogs out? Well, the Carson City Sheriff's Office. There's going to be a bunch of different departments there seeing who is the best of the best. And it's a big party down there at Fuji Park in Carson City. It starts at 9 a.m., goes until 4 p.m., and our very own JJ Christie will be your co-host for the event. And yep, once again, he's going to be putting on that bite suit. So wish him luck. And go say hi. Have some fun down at Fuji Park in Carson City. It's the Canine Challenge with Cable 98.1.
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